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Astley kicking off your 80s at 8 on the new My 104.3 Central Michigan's Best Variety. Charlie here until midnight tonight. Well, coming up this hour, I got Madonna, Huey Lewis in the news, Judas Priest, Men at Work, and I got celebrity gossip coming up as well. But right now, here's Blondie.

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0: Eddie Money on the new My 104.3 at Central Michigan's Best Variety. Well, Entertainment Weekly says that Kathy Griffin, who is 65 years old, is now dating a 22-year-old man. She posted a photo that shows two people holding hands in a car, and it includes the line, "Have at it, Internet." So I'm just going to assume right off the bat that this is some sort of publicity stunt, or just some sort of stunt that Kathy is doing to get attention, because that's what she needs the most, is, you know, everyone's eyes on her for whatever. I don't know. I guess she didn't get enough attention growing up as a kid. Like, I've talked about this many times, because I talked about Kathy Griffin last week. I can't freaking stand her. I don't know. I have never liked her. Never. I don't know. She is one of those celebrities who has always gotten under my skin for whatever reason. I could never pinpoint it. Just something about her. Something about her. I don't know. She's just very irritating to me. And this right here just makes me not like her even more, because... And before you assume anything, like, I'm putting my bias aside, my dislike to her aside. If it was any other 65-year-old woman, I would still think it's gross. Or, better yet, 65-year-old person. Because last week, I was talking about Scottie Pippen's old butt dating a 20-something-year-old woman. And it's just disgusting. Because what are you going to have in common with someone who was, like, nearly 40 years your junior? What? Like, this is my opinion here, take it or leave it, but I feel like if you are that old and you're going for someone that significantly younger than you, it's because you want to kind of a little bit, you know, manipulate them or control them a little bit, just you know, because I just think that at that point, everyone that's in your age who's still in the dating pool, they probably know what kind of person you are. They know they are too old to deal with that. So you probably are going to go for someone younger who's a little bit more naive, doesn't know any better. I don't know. This is me speculating because, again, I'm just so really just grossed out by old people just preying on, like, younger people, like, significantly younger people. It's just disgusting. I mean, I'm not entirely against age gaps if they're within reason, because, like I've mentioned before, my boyfriend is 12 years older than me, and that's not been a problem for us so far, and I hope it never is. But again, once I think, like, the age gap is more than, like, 15 years, depending how old the people are, then it gets a little bit sketchy in my opinion, because it's like, okay, why are you going for someone younger? Why are you going for somebody older? You know, there's reasons why people purposely pursue older people, you know, but I'm not going to go into that because I don't have enough time. Naked Eyes up next.
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4: Tuesday, we have sunny skies with a high near 101, winds around 6 to 9 miles per hour, and into the night, mostly clear with a low around 71. Wednesday, sunny again with a high near 96, winds around 5 to 7 miles per hour, and into the night, partly cloudy with a low around 65. Thursday, sunny yet again with a high near 93. And we have a heat advisory in effect Tuesday from 12.

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Here's Pat Benatar. Yeah.

0: the 80s at 8. Cut, cut, cut. What, Chewie? No, we're not swapping out the intro music with Hungry Like a Wookiee. And by the way, it's Hungry Like a Wolf.
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If Charlie's Black Cat approves, you're probably hearing a banger. 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

0: show Monday night at 7 p.m. with Gabe Kaufman, the Mustang Gunslinger.
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It's the new Mine 104.3 Central Michigan's best variety. It's DJ. I snuck in the studio. Got Charlie tied up. She's over there. No, Charlie, I'm not going to let you go. I'm going to play a song for Andrea. Here's

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0: Dire Straits on the new My 104.3, Central Michigan's best variety. Well, Charlie's ding dong of the day goes to an American Canyon, California man who, according to KRON, was recently arrested after he took selfies while committing a burglary. I'm surprised people still use the word selfie nowadays. I have not heard that in quite some time. Wow. But the man broke into a local business and stole vehicles, tools, and copper wire. But officers were able to obtain a license plate number, and they tracked down the thief and used the selfies on his phone to arrest him. Okay, alrighty. I was under the impression that the way this was worded at first, I thought that the thief was taking these selfies and then posting them online, like one of the classic, you know, stupid criminals kind of case. I mean, he's still a ding-dong to me because he stole things. He stole vehicles, tools, and copper wire, so he is still a ding-dong. But I went into the story thinking it was something totally different. But there have been many, many cases I've seen of people committing a crime and then bragging about it online or taunting the police officers. Like, I will never forget, I once saw this video of this woman who robbed a bank, and she literally thought it would be a good idea to post a YouTube video of her showing off the money that she stole from this bank, literally showing her whole face and everything. And then I remember this one story of, like, there was this local police department on Facebook. They made a post about, hey, we're looking for this guy. And the guy that they were looking for literally commented on the post saying, catch me if you can. And they caught him, all right. But even with, like, taking pictures on your phone, like, the location metadata is on the pictures, so they are able to see where you took those pictures. I mean, you can always turn off the location metadata on your phone, but I'm pretty sure that's not what this thief did, and that's why he got caught. But congratulations. You know, just don't steal stuff. And definitely don't be taking pictures of yourself as you're stealing them. If you're trying to get away, not that I'm condoning it, but just... you learn something new every day. I didn't think just taking pictures on your phone but not posting them would get you caught. But, you never know. Phil Collins, up next.
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3: On July 14th, 1776, General George Washington and New York rejected a letter from British Admiral Lord Howe addressed to George Washington, Esq., refusing to accept correspondence that failed to recognize his rank as general. Lord Howe sent a letter offering a pardon to the colonists who laid down arms because the address did not acknowledge Washington's military title. Aides refused to receive it, insisting no such person was in their army. This event highlighted the refusal of the British to recognize the legitimacy of the American military command just 10 days after the adoption of the Declaration of Independence.
1: Today in history, 250 years ago, is brought to you by
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0: Tuesday, we have sunny skies with a high near 101, winds around 6 to 9 miles per hour, and into the night, mostly clear with a low around 71. Wednesday, sunny again with a high near 96, winds around 5 to 7 miles per hour, and into the night, partly cloudy with a low around 65. Thursday, sunny yet again with a high near 93. And we have a heat advisory in effect Tuesday from 12 p.m. to 8 p.m.

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Well, on this Thursday from 4 to 7 p.m., the Faith Johnston Memorial Library in Rosebush will be hosting a board game night. 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

0: 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Bikes and all vehicles welcome. 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
6: Tuesday, we have sunny skies with a high near 101, winds around 6 to 9 miles per hour, and into the night, mostly clear with a low around 71. Wednesday, sunny again with a high near 96, winds around 5 to 7 miles per hour, and

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1: 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Tuesday, we have sunny skies with a high near 101, winds around 6 to 9 miles per hour, and into the night, mostly clear with a low around 71. Wednesday, sunny again with a high near 96, winds around 5 to 7 miles per hour, and into the night, partly cloudy with a low around 65. Thursday, sunny yet again with a high near 93. And we have a heat advisory in effect Tuesday from 12 p.m. to 8 p.m.

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1: Happy birthday, dear America.
0: On July 14th, 1776, General George Washington and New York rejected a letter from British Admiral Lord Howe addressed to George Washington, esque, refusing to accept correspondence that failed to recognize his rank as general. Lord Howe sent a letter offering a pardon to the colonists who laid down arms because the address did not acknowledge Washington's military title. Aides refused to receive it, insisting no such person was in their army. This event highlighted the refusal of the British to recognize the legitimacy of the American military command just 10 days after the adoption of the Declaration of Independence. Today in history, 250 years ago, is brought to you by
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Charlie here for just one more time tonight, wrapping up your Tuesday with Toad the Wet Sprocket. 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
1: Wednesday, we have sunny skies with a high near 99, winds around 3 to 11 miles per hour, and into the night, partly cloudy with a low around 65. Thursday, sunny again with a high near 92, with some light winds, and into the night, partly cloudy with a low around 64. Friday, we have a 30% chance of showers, but otherwise mostly sunny with a high near 89. And we have a statewide air quality alert in effect all day Wednesday.

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2: On July 15th, 1776, the American colonies were in the midst of transitioning from a state of rebellion to a formal war for independence. With the news of the Declaration of Independence spreading rapidly, the Convention of New York passed a resolution unanimously agreeing with the Continental Congress that the United Colonies should be free and independent states. The Continental Congress in Philadelphia focused on military preparations for the imminent arrival of the British fleet and army in New York, which included appointing a chief physician and organizing defenses.
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2: Wednesday, we have sunny skies with a high near 99, winds around 3 to 11 miles per hour, and into the night, partly cloudy with a low around 65. Thursday, sunny again with a high near 92, with some light winds, and into the night, partly cloudy with a low around 64. Friday, we have a 30% chance of showers, but otherwise mostly sunny with a high near 89. And we have a statewide air quality alert in effect all day Wednesday.

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0: 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We're done. That's the whole city completed. And I just put the last gate on the Colosseum.
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6: Wednesday, we have sunny skies with a high near 99, winds around 3 to 11 miles per hour, and into the night, partly cloudy with a low around 65. Thursday, sunny again with a high near 92, with some light winds, and into the night, partly cloudy with a low around 64. Friday, we have a 30% chance of showers, but otherwise mostly sunny with a high near 89. And we have a statewide air quality alert in effect all day Wednesday.

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2: Wednesday, we have sunny skies with a high near 99, winds around 3 to 11 miles per hour, and into the night, partly cloudy with a low around 65. Thursday, sunny again with a high near 92, with some light winds, and into the night, partly cloudy with a low around 64. Friday, we have a 30% chance of showers, but otherwise mostly sunny with a high near 89. And we have a statewide air quality alert in effect all day Wednesday.

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2: Wednesday, we have sunny skies with a high near 99, winds around 3 to 11 miles per hour, and into the night, partly cloudy with a low around 65. Thursday, sunny again with a high near 92, with some light winds, and into the night, partly cloudy with a low around 64. Friday, we have a 30% chance of showers, but otherwise mostly sunny with a high near 89. And we have a statewide air quality alert in effect all day Wednesday.

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7: 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It is Jeremy with JW in the Morning on the new My 104.3 Central Michigan's Best Variety. Coming up with our front page news, we're going to talk about a national blood shortage emergency has been declared. So if you can get out and donate some blood, get out and do it. 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Come up. We got Eggerd Winter Group, Hadaway, and Go-Go's. Then we got front page news. But right now, Eggerd Winter Group.

0: 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It's JW. It's time for your front page news.
1: It's time for your front page news with JW. The stories you need to know right now. Let's break it down.
0: Yes, a national blood shortage emergency has been declared. People are urged to give blood ASAP. The Red Cross says blood demand is high and donations have fallen since May. The shortage is especially serious for platelets, type O positive, and B negative blood. So if you have any of those three, platelets, I know everyone's got platelets, but type O positive and B negative blood, try to get out and donate if you can. 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Let's hear about what happened on this day 250 years ago.
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4: On July 15th, 1776, the American colonies were in the midst of transitioning from a state of rebellion to a formal war for independence. 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The Continental Congress in Philadelphia focused on military preparations for the imminent arrival of the British fleet and army in New York, which included appointing a chief physician and organizing defenses.
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9: Wednesday, we have sunny skies with a high near 99, winds around 3 to 11 miles per hour, and into the night, partly cloudy with a low around 65. Thursday, sunny again with a high near 92, with some light winds, and into the night, partly cloudy with a low around 64. Friday, we have a 30% chance of showers, but otherwise mostly sunny with a high near 89. And we have a statewide air quality alert in effect all day Wednesday.

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0: This story is perfect for fair season. Clay County, Florida, police recently wrangled a runaway pig on U.S. 17. Deputies chased the pig and secured it with a rope leash. Four people helped push the pig up the ramp and into a trailer. The pig's owner said it escaped from its regular trailer. Yeah, we see that a lot here in Michigan. Pigs getting out, cows getting out. It happens all the time. 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Let's hear about Beat the Heat.
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0: 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Alanis Morissette.
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0: Jordan Davis with Tucker Wetmore. 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

0: 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Bikes and all vehicles welcome. The ride kicks off at the Hero Center in St. Louis, with several stops along the way, before wrapping up at the Soaring Eagle Casino and Resort in Mount Pleasant. 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Kickstands up at 10 a.m. Come out for a fun-filled ride and poker run, with prizes happening throughout the event.
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104.3 Central Michigan's best variety. It's JW. It's just a little bit after 7 o'clock on Wednesday, July 15th. Yes, Wednesday, July 15th. We made it to Hump Day. Hollywood gossip. We're going to talk about Lenny Kravitz. Yeah, we're going to find out what's going on with him. First, we got Sheryl Crow on the new My 104.3 Central Michigan's best variety.

0: Michigan's best variety. It's JW. Let's go to Hollywood.
1: Hollywood Gossip with JW. The latest buzz, the biggest scandals, and everything happening in Tinseltown. Let's get into it.
0: Lenny Kravitz says that he exercises in leather pants because he also performs in them. He says he performs on stage in leather, denim, whatever. So those are the pants he wears to train. It also means he can fit in a workout anytime, anywhere. I can gauge everything by how I am in my pants. If my pants are a little tight, I know I'm getting out of shape. His friend Denzel Washington gave him this phrase. The pants don't lie. The pants don't lie. Yeah, pants don't lie. If they don't fit, you must have quit, right? You're listening to the new My 104.3 Central Michigan's Best Variety. Let's hear about

0: for him. 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
8: Today, sun and clouds mixed, high of 95. Tonight, a few passing clouds, low of 62. That weather was brought to you by McLaren Central Michigan, doing what's best.

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2: On July 15th, 1776, the American colonies were in the midst of transitioning from a state of rebellion to a formal war for independence. With the news of the Declaration of Independence spreading rapidly, the Convention of New York passed a resolution unanimously agreeing with the Continental Congress that the United Colonies should be free and independent states. The Continental Congress in Philadelphia focused on military preparations for the imminent arrival of the British fleet and army in New York, which included appointing a chief physician and organizing defenses.
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3: 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Congratulations to yesterday's winner, Linda. She got it right with, the answer is brush their teeth. 20% of dog owners have never done this for or to their dog. What is it? Answer is brush their teeth. Yes, brush their teeth. Today is your chance to win a pair of Lumineers tickets. Here's the question. 53% of people share this with others. What is it? Head to Facebook. Give us the answer. You could be the winner of the Lumineer tickets for the concert this Sunday at the Soaring Eagle Casino and Resort. 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

0: I like to capture a song very quickly so that it's fresh, and then you can work on it afterwards, the basic skeleton. 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

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It's JW. 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I spotlight Michigan artists and do an interview, play a couple of their original songs. Just having a great time getting to learn local artists and local music. Rob Thomas and Santana, and then we got What's on Tap on the new My 104.3 Central Michigan's Best Variety.

0: 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It's JW. 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
4: 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Last night, MLB All-Star Game. The American League took on the National League. The American League won 4-0. No help to the Detroit Tigers. Dylan Dingler went 0 for 1 with a K. Riley Green went 0 for 2 with two strikeouts. And McGonagall went 0 for 2 with one strikeout. World Cup action. France took on Spain, and Spain won 2-0. So Spain will be in the finals for the World Cup. And they'll play the winner of England and Argentina. They play today. You're listening. 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

KNW. We're coming up to the top of the hour, so we're going to have our feel-good story and water cooler audio. 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

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It's JW. It's just after 8 o'clock on Wednesday, July 15th. Right after Goo Goo Dolls and George Michael, we're going to have our feel-good story. You're listening to the new My 104.3, Central Michigan's best variety, Goo Goo Dolls.

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1: 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It's JW. It's time for your feel-good story.
2: Start your morning with a smile. 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It's time for something heartwarming. A little positivity to brighten your day. Because good news deserves the spotlight. And how does that make you feel?
1: So good. London police were recently caught on camera smashing out a car window. They rescued a dog that had been left in a hot car. Officers then scolded the dog's owner when she returned from shopping. They did not ticket the woman, but gave her a stern warning. I would have ticketed her. What happens if that was a kid? She should have went to jail, but that's just me. You can't leave things in your hot car. 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
1: Wednesday, we have sunny skies with a high near 99, winds around 3 to 11 miles per hour, and into the night, partly cloudy with a low around 65. Thursday, sunny again with a high near 92, with some light winds, and into the night, partly cloudy with a low around 64. Friday, we have a 30% chance of showers, but otherwise mostly sunny with a high near 89. And we have a statewide air quality alert in effect all day Wednesday.

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Beat the Heat 2026 is back with our friends from the Mount Pleasant Parks and Rec. 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

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Cool off at Soak Up the Summer at Island Park West Pavilion from 6 to 8. 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

0: 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It's JW. Coming up right now is your Water Cooler Audio.
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3: Anne Hathaway Dish is on teaming up with director Christopher Nolan once again for The Odyssey.
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0: 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It's JW. Let's hear what happened on this date 250 years ago.
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0: On July 15th, 1776, the American colonies were in the midst of transitioning from a state of rebellion to a formal war for independence. With the news of the Declaration of Independence spreading rapidly, the Convention of New York passed a resolution unanimously agreeing with the Continental Congress that the United Colonies should be free and independent states. The Continental Congress in Philadelphia focused on military preparations for the imminent arrival of the British fleet and army in New York, which included appointing a chief physician and organizing defenses. Today in history, 250 years ago, is brought to you by Latitude Media, the new My 104.3, Central Michigan's best variety, Buck 92.3, and Buck92.com, where country legends live, and MyMichiganPodcast.com.
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0: Thursday, July 16th from 10 to 2 is the 2026 Mid-Michigan Veterans Benefit Fair at the CTE John C. Magna Center in Harrison. 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

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It's JW. It's just a little bit after 9 o'clock on Wednesday, July 15th.

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4: Wednesday, we have sunny skies with a high near 99, winds around 3 to 11 miles per hour, and into the night, partly cloudy with a low around 65. Thursday, sunny again with a high near 92, with some light winds, and into the night, partly cloudy with a low around 64. Friday, we have a 30% chance of showers, but otherwise mostly sunny with a high near 89. And we have a statewide air quality alert in effect all day Wednesday.

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John Mellencamp on the new My 104.3 Central Michigan's Best Variety. It's JW, and it's more music marathon. First, we're going to talk about the 2026 Veteran Suicide Awareness Ride. That's happening Sunday, August 9th. Starts at the Mid-Michigan Hero Center in St. Louis. Registration begins at 8:30. Kickstands up at 10. $20 per rider, $40 per vehicle, passengers included. There's going to be multiple stops along the way, ending at the Soaring Eagle Casino and Resort in Mount Pleasant. 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Tears for Fears.

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0: Thursday, July 16th, 2 to 3 at the T.A. Cutler Memorial Library in St. Louis is Dinosaur Kids. In partnership with the Midland Center for the Arts, dig through layers of dirt to uncover ancient species that once roamed the earth. Learn about the Earth's different eras and the species that lived through them, as well as the paleontologists who exposed the past. Children under the age of 7 must be accompanied by a responsible adult. 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
1: We've often talked about how Tai Chi is really good for your brain. It's a gentle, low-impact Chinese form of movement that's been practiced for centuries. And according to the Journal of Neuroimaging, when study subjects practiced Tai Chi for 12 weeks, it increased the generation of new neurons and protected neurons from aging. It works because Tai Chi requires concentration and coordination, which exercises the brain. It trains your brain to help you retain information, stay focused, and make quicker decisions. But if you want something a bit more active and energizing, new research shows mixed martial arts and kickboxing can have similar brain benefits. Mixed martial arts is similar to Tai Chi, that you have to concentrate on your moves and what's coming next. So if Tai Chi isn't your thing, try mixed martial arts and kickboxing to keep your brain young and strong. I'm John Tesh with today's Intelligence for Your Life Minute.

Rod Stewart on the new My 104.3 Central Michigan's Best Variety. It's JW. It's More Music Marathon. That'll do it for me today. I'll be back tomorrow morning, 6 a.m., with all your front page news, weird news, Hollywood gossip, sports, burning question. Yes, we're still giving away tickets to the Lumineers. 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Coming up top of the hour, John Tesh, Bee Gees, JW out.

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0: 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John Tesh with you, Intelligence for Your Life. Here's a gift. It is the end of belly fat. Here's an easy way to blast our belly fat, no matter how much or how little we have. It has nothing to do with diet or exercise. Yay. Simply take 2 micro breaks a day, 15 minutes each. You can use those 15 minutes to color, to knit, to read, or just sit and listen to music or meditate. When you take 2 breaks a day to de-stress, it can help you burn visceral fat. That's the kind that's packed between our organs and our abdomen. 33% faster this happens. Dr. Rob Marcus from Maastricht University in the Netherlands did the research. He says, when we're relaxed, we produce far less cortisol, the stress hormone, of course, and cortisol slows our metabolism and makes us store fat. So if you're looking to lose weight, blast the belly fat, on top of eating right and exercising, of course, try this. Take 2 15-minute micro breaks a day.
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0: Alexa has finally come to Mid-Michigan. Just tell Alexa to play My 104.3 and we'll pop right up, no matter where you are. Welcome back to Intelligence for Your Life. John Tesh here asking you the question, when you greet people, do you say, how are you? It's an almost automatic question, right? How are you doing? We pretty much expect a one-word answer, like good, fine, busy, okay. But if you ask a different question, you can improve your relationships. Here are the questions to ask, according to global leadership professor Dr. Jim Ludema. First, ask this. What are you looking forward to today? It's a good one to ask as you send kids off to school or before you and your spouse part for the day, because it forces them to answer with more than one word, and it's focused on positivity, so it can improve energy and enthusiasm. What are you looking forward to today? Here, at the end of the day, ask this. What was the best part of your day? That can help loved ones appreciate their accomplishments and boost their happiness, especially children. Another question to ask instead of, how are you? What's inspired you recently? It's a good one to ask friends or even a date. It taps into what people feel passionately about, and things that inspire us bring a sense of meaning and fulfillment to life, of course. What's inspired you recently? Here's one more question. Hey, what could make this day better for you? Dr. Ludema says, sure, your family could answer by saying, pizza for dinner. But they also might offer small ideas that could improve family life.
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4: On July 15th, 1776, the American colonies were in the midst of transitioning from a state of rebellion to a formal war for independence. 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The Continental Congress in Philadelphia focused on military preparations for the imminent arrival of the British fleet and army in New York, which included appointing a chief physician and organizing defenses.
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6: Wednesday, we have sunny skies with a high near 99, winds around 3 to 11 miles per hour, and into the night, partly cloudy with a low around 65. Thursday, sunny again with a high near 92, with some light winds, and into the night, partly cloudy with a low around 64. Friday, we have a 30% chance of showers, but otherwise mostly sunny with a high near 89. And we have a statewide air quality alert in effect all day Wednesday.

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1: I feel like, Gib, I feel like we talk about sleep a lot, but when we do talk about sleep, we get a lot of questions. We get a lot of comments from people. And also, you know, a lot of folks are really studying this now. They're studying it with sleep hacks, hygiene, even creatine.
2: Mm-hmm.
1: Mayo Clinic now followed 2,700 adults over 50 years old for nearly 6 years. Turned out people with chronic insomnia, trouble sleeping, of course, three or more nights a week,
2: yikes,
1: were 40% more likely to develop dementia.
2: Yeah.
1: The brain scans showed actual amyloid plaque buildup. The researchers said chronic insomnia may be a modifiable risk factor for cognitive decline.
2: Sleep is a time. We know this now. We didn't know why we needed sleep for a long time, but now we know. It is your brain's cleaning mechanism. Yeah. Your brain is taking that time to clean out the metabolic byproducts of you doing conscious thought all day long. And that process is fundamental to your overall brain health and longevity as you age. You need sleep. You need it. Some people need a little bit more. Some people need a little bit less. But target at least 7 hours. That's kind of a sweet spot. And if you feel like you need more, get more. If you function with less, you can get less. But you need to be targeted. You need to get through two REM cycles at least.
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0: 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We're here to bring you the perfect mix of music to get you through your workday. Ever wonder why a hand massage when you get a manicure feels so awesome? Well, Japanese researchers found that manicures stimulate acupressure points that soothe the amygdala. That's the region of the brain that processes emotions and can fuel anxiety. But the massage that comes with a manicure can calm the amygdala for up to 8 full hours. Now, you don't need a nail salon to get the benefits. You can give yourself a hand massage. Have you ever done this? You focus on the fingertips and the nail beds. That's where those calming acupressure points are found. Now try it.
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0: 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Yay, watermelon. We now know it has superfood characteristics, and you may want to eat your watermelon as dessert with dinner next time because it could help you sleep. Watermelon is packed with lycopene, the compound that gives produce a rosy color. Research from the University of Pennsylvania found that lycopene helps relax tense muscles and calms the brain's anxiety center, which helps you fall asleep faster. And just one cup a day of watermelon could help you sleep more soundly in as little as 1 week. A one-inch slice of watermelon contains as much lycopene as four medium-sized tomatoes. And seedless watermelons, they have more lycopene than ones with seeds. Don't worry about the sugar in watermelon, say the experts. It's actually lower than a lot of other fruits gram for gram. It has about a third less sugar than blueberries, watermelon does. And because it has so much water in it, it actually has a low glycemic index, meaning it will not raise blood sugar levels quickly. Also meaning, yay, watermelon.
1: I-F-Y-L. The intelligence for your life.
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0: It's the John Tesh Radio Show. Welcome to Intelligence for Your Health. And for women who are dealing with menopause, or if you have a friend going through this, experts say get a coloring book. This comes from the journal Art Therapy. In the study of menopausal women, those who used a coloring book for 20 to 30 minutes once a week, they saw reductions in anxiety and hot flashes. They also had improvements in psychological well-being and physical health. The experts say the benefits come from the meditative effects of coloring. And it worked even better than reading, just so you know.
1: Now that's intelligence for your life.
0: And coming up, how to be more successful in life by using entrepreneur Taylor Pearson's 70% rule. I'll explain next. One of the best.

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0: 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Welcome back to Intelligence for Your Life. You know, in most schools and universities, if you get at least 70% of the answers right on a test, you'll pass, right? That's the basic premise behind something known as the 70% rule. It was created by entrepreneur Taylor Pearson. It's designed to help you and I stop procrastinating and be more successful in life. Here's how it works. Pearson says, anytime you need to make an important decision, never wait until it's the right time or conditions are perfect. Instead, take action when you feel you have about 70% of the information you need or you're 70% confident. The reason, Pearson says, a common excuse people give for procrastinating and avoiding action is they're afraid of failing. But to succeed in life, Pearson says we must be willing to fail. Otherwise, we'll never learn from our mistakes. We might miss out on great opportunities. Decisions often need to be made quickly. If you wait until you're 90 or 100% sure, it's usually going to be too late. Bottom line, instead of focusing on being perfect, make more decisions based on Pearson's 70% rule. His research shows you'll procrastinate less and be more successful in life. And, you know, I love this.
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This hour of the John Tesh Radio Show is brought to you locally through Gray's Furniture and Boutique, making your house your home. So in your relationship, does one of you talk a lot more than the other? That's me. According to linguistics professor Dr. Deborah Tannen, it's normal for one partner to talk a little bit more than the other. In fact, this is a big reason shy and more introverted people are attracted to chattier, more outgoing people, because they'll balance each other out. But Dr. Tannen says it's a problem when one partner consistently does all the talking, because for the talkers, they often feel exhausted or resentful if they're doing all the work to communicate. And the listeners often feel their partner doesn't care what they have to say, or they may feel like they can't get a word in edgewise. Plus, quieter people often need longer pauses in conversation to process their thoughts. If they don't get that pause, they may think their partner isn't interested in hearing what they have to say. But many times, talkative people will just steamroll over pauses and keep on going. Again, that's me. Or if their partner doesn't jump right in, they'll assume they have nothing to say. This is why Dr. Tannen recommends focusing on the pauses in your conversations. Quieter people should narrate their silence by saying something like, "Give me a minute to process what you've said." And if you're the talker in the relationship, especially, Dr. Tannen says, give your partner time.

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0: This hour of the John Tesh Radio Show is brought to you locally through Gray's Furniture and Boutique, making your house your home. All right, let's talk about some psychotherapy, Gib. If you want somebody to like your idea, whatever it is, don't talk to them about it while they're drinking grapefruit juice. I mean, who studies this stuff? It's unbelievable. Yeah. Okay.
1: Hey, Bob, check this out.
2: I love grapefruit juice. And like, I love ideas.
0: This is how the telephone was invented. But yeah. What's the game? Mr. Watson, I need you. Come quickly. Was that what it was?
2: What?
0: No, never mind. Yeah, look it up. In a recent study, people were given a bitter drink or sweet juice and were asked their opinion on a matter. The group that drank the bitter drink rated the idea the most harshly. So not just grapefruit juice, but bitter.
2: Anything bitter. Yeah. See, I like black coffee, and that's a little bit bitter. But I'll push on this and sort of say it makes sense to me. Because how many studies have we reported on where the physical condition that you're in determines your emotional reaction to things? So if you are calm and warm and cozy, then you are going to respond warmly and cozily to what people say. You're going to be more receptive to it. If you're feeling cold and uncomfortable, guess what? Your emotional reaction is going to be what we call cold and uncomfortable.
0: Right.
2: So this matches what we have reported on for years, and it's just so weird. Like, not that grapefruit juice. That if you're going to go in Shark Tank, just make sure that none of the sharks have had grapefruit juice before you go on.
0: Quick question for you sharks before we get started.
2: Here's a little apple juice.
0: Are you sucking on a lemon right
2: here's
0: now?
2: Here's a little apple juice for you guys. It cleanses the palate.
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11: Wednesday, we have sunny skies with a high near 99, winds around 3 to 11 miles per hour, and into the night, partly cloudy with a low around 65. Thursday, sunny again with a high near 92, with some light winds, and into the night, partly cloudy with a low around 64. Friday, we have a 30% chance of showers, but otherwise mostly sunny with a high near 89. And we have a statewide air quality alert in effect all day Wednesday.

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John Tesh with you, and do you need some green therapy? This is what Stanford University is calling watching birds and other animals in nature, and that type of green therapy is now shown to improve people's memories. Listen to this. Psychotherapist Tony Coleman says our brains are hardwired to pay more attention when we're focused on the beauty around us. And that improves our focus and memory overall. Plus, watching birds and other creatures in nature has been shown to erase negative thoughts and replace them with positive ones. So open the blinds, step outside, get a dose of green therapy. 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

0: 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Here's a quick intelligent tip from our health and wellness files. I think you'll be able to use this. If you have a mosquito bite that's so itchy it's driving you nuts, go in your medicine cabinet and grab that Vicks VapoRub that's in there. According to dermatologist Dr. Neil Schultz, there's some solid science behind why Vicks can make a bite stop itching and reduce swelling. As far as itching, it contains three topical painkillers, menthol, camphor, and thymol. Dr. Schultz says they create a cooling sensation and stop the itching. As far as the swelling, Vicks VapoRub also contains nutmeg oil, which has anti-inflammatory properties. And finally, the cedar leaf oil in Vicks acts as a natural mosquito repellent. Hello, awesome Vicks VapoRub. If you got a bite or you're heading out camping, pack some Vicks VapoRub. Plus, am I right? You're going to smell awesome.
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2: 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Kickstands up at 10 a.m. Come out for a fun-filled ride and poker run, with prizes happening throughout the event.
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0: This hour of the John Tesh Radio Show is brought to you locally through Gray's Furniture and Boutique, making your house your home. IFYL Intelligence for Your Life, John Tesh with you. And can we talk about the economy for just a moment? It turns out people feeling financially squeezed are now splurging on small treats and putting off larger purchases, and I'm going to prove it. According to Axios News, people are choosing to go to the movies or have a staycation rather than splurge on a week-long summer vacation. This is being called a vibe session. It's a term coined by economic commentator Kyla Scanlon. It's a portmanteau for vibe and recession, vibe session. And it describes the feeling of personal financial strain despite the economy staying steady. Another hallmark of this vibe session is food delivery services like DoorDash. Man, I overuse this thing. They have seen 27% year-over-year growth in orders because it's a little splurge that makes us feel better, even if they can't go out to a nice restaurant. That is so me.
1: Intelligence for your life.
0: 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I'll tell you why next. 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
2: 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What is it? 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
2: On July 15th, 1776, the American colonies were in the midst of transitioning from a state of rebellion to a formal war for independence. With the news of the Declaration of Independence spreading rapidly, the Convention of New York passed a resolution unanimously agreeing with the Continental Congress that the United Colonies should be free and independent states. The Continental Congress in Philadelphia focused on military preparations for the imminent arrival of the British fleet and army in New York, which included appointing a chief physician and organizing defenses.
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0: This hour of Intelligence for Your Life is brought to you locally by the Chippewa River District Library System with 5 locations in Isabella County. Central Michigan's best variety, I-104.3. Gabe, I remember when we were doing the coaching call not too long ago, you had an expert on that was talking about how sitting is now its own risk factor for death.
1: Horrible.
0: So now a cardiologist at Mass General Hospital published research in the Journal of the American College of Cardiology, tracking 80,000 adults. The finding was more than 10 and a half hours of sitting per day significantly raises the risk of heart failure and cardiovascular health. And here's the big part. Even in people who were meeting the recommended exercise guidelines, meaning you can go to the gym every morning and still be in the danger zone, if you sit for the rest of the day.
1: You need to, if you have an Apple Watch, and I think almost all of the wearables do this, it'll tell you if you haven't stood up for at least 1 minute for every hour. It'll warn you in the last 10 minutes, hey, it's time to stand up. You've got to get your body moving. This is where standing desks are actually a really good idea. Or if that doesn't work for you, you can't work at a standing desk, take 10 minutes every hour and just go for a little walk. It doesn't have to be a long walk. It can just be up and down the hall. But even if you are, and we reported on this a bunch, even if you are getting the recommended amount of exercise in one workout, you need to do it consistently throughout the day to offset the damage of sitting.
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8: Wednesday, we have sunny skies with a high near 99, winds around 3 to 11 miles per hour, and into the night, partly cloudy with a low around 65. Thursday, sunny again with a high near 92, with some light winds, and into the night, partly cloudy with a low around 64. Friday, we have a 30% chance of showers, but otherwise mostly sunny with a high near 89. And we have a statewide air quality alert in effect all day Wednesday.

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0: 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I had no idea. One more grilling tip from BuzzFeed. 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

girl. Whatever happened to Tuesday and so slow? Gone down the old man with a transistor radio. Standing in the sunlight laughing.

0: This hour of Intelligence for Your Life is brought to you locally by the Chippewa River District Library System with 5 locations in Isabella County. Central Michigan's variety. Okay, gentlemen, if you're wondering which of your hobbies to list on your online dating profile, we can help with that. The University of Pennsylvania did a study in which women were asked to rate the attractiveness of various activities. Here are the 3 that came out on top. At number 3, artistic photography. Number 2, being in a band and writing music. And number 1 on the list of most attractive hobbies, playing sports. Psychologist Scott Barry Kaufman conducted the research, and he says playing sports came out on top because it's obviously equated with being healthy and fit. Women also like men who play music because it makes a man seem passionate and sensitive. And photography, it makes a man seem intelligent and like he pays attention to detail. So, which activities did women find the least attractive? Interior design and making clothing. Dr. Kaufman says those activities are not synonymous with masculinity and testosterone, so many women just don't find them as appealing. Now you know.
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2: Wednesday, we have sunny skies with a high near 99, winds around 3 to 11 miles per hour, and into the night, partly cloudy with a low around 65. Thursday, sunny again with a high near 92, with some light winds, and into the night, partly cloudy with a low around 64. Friday, we have a 30% chance of showers, but otherwise mostly sunny with a high near 89. And we have a statewide air quality alert in effect all day Wednesday.

0: 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All right, for once and for all, let's find out who's more likely to be focused on their phone at inappropriate times. Is it women or men? Here's the latest data from the research firm D-Scouts. First, men are 4 times more likely than women to use their smartphone during a wedding ceremony, even if it's just to check the latest sports score. And then, 67% of men, they admit checking their phones on a date, whether it's a first date or date night with their spouse. That's over 5 times more often than women, according to the survey. Another fact, everybody's more likely to look at their smartphones when they're with friends than during family time, but the men still edge women out in both instances. Here's the good news. Nearly half of all men and women say they think it's a great idea to do a technology detox from time to time and take a break from their phones. Whether we will or not, it's another story.
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0: Y104.3 has your tickets to some pretty awesome shows coming to Soaring Eagle Casino and Resort this year. 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Just go to my1043.net for info. So according to a study in Time Magazine, 25% of all engagements get called off. So what are you supposed to do when your partner suddenly decides they no longer want to get married? Well, according to relationship expert Dr. Megan Fleming, you should not beg them to stay. Why? According to a UCLA study, people who had second thoughts before they got married, they were twice as likely to divorce as people who were certain about their decision. It's why Dr. Fleming says, if your partner gets cold feet during the engagement, be thankful you dodged a bullet, because you'll experience significantly less emotional and financial pain than getting divorced a few years down the line.
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3: On July 15th, 1776, the American colonies were in the midst of transitioning from a state of rebellion to a formal war for independence. With the news of the Declaration of Independence spreading rapidly, the Convention of New York passed a resolution unanimously agreeing with the Continental Congress that the United Colonies should be free and independent states. The Continental Congress in Philadelphia focused on military preparations for the imminent arrival of the British fleet and army in New York, which included appointing a chief physician and organizing defenses.
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In fact, if you have an upcoming event and you want us to help you get the word out and maybe even come out and hang out with you, let us know about it today. 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My name is John Tesh, and here and now, we're going to plug you into some intelligence for your health. It turns out the GLP weight loss medication may have another positive side effect, fewer headaches. So listen, during a three-month study, nearly half of adults with obesity and chronic migraines who took a GLP-1 drug cut their instances of head pain in half. And one in four study participants cut their number of headaches by 75%.

0: 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This comes from the Journal of Head and Face Pain. The experts say those medications can help lower intracranial pressure and reduce a brain chemical linked to migraine pain. So if you're already taking a weight loss medication, you may unintentionally be getting more pain-free days.
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This test is a coordinated monthly test of the emergency alert system. Equipment that can quickly warn you during emergencies is being tested. 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This concludes this test of the emergency alert system.

0: 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Parking on a thin line. I want
1: a news. I'm Huey Lewis. Power love is very powerful, more powerful than we realize. And as we get older, it's really the most important emotion we have.
0: The power of love. 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
1: So, Gib, you and I, we met at the gym today. So we were at the gym. This is a gym that I go to, and you go to a similar gym, but across town.
2: Yeah.
1: So anyway, did you notice how many guys had beards?
2: Oh, yeah, it's very popular.
1: Big black beards, yeah. So after seeing that, I said to Connie, I said, I'm growing a beard. And she goes, no, you'd look just like David Letterman. I said, I dig that.
2: Yeah, exactly.
1: So turns out nearly half of all North Americans believe bearded men are more financially responsible than men who are clean shaven. This is from a LendingTree Finance survey of 2,000 adults. The researchers say it's partly because we consider beards a sign of wisdom and gravitas.
2: Okay, so I respect the fact that we have these unconscious cues of that, but I would go a step further and say it's probably the opposite. Because if you have a beard, it means your testosterone is high enough to grow a beard. And testosterone is linked with riskier behavior. I don't want that in my financial advisor. I want somebody who's risk averse. So that, that's one pushback I would have on this concept. The other thing I will say, for all of you guys out there who can grow a beard and are worried about, like, it's plastic surgery for men because it makes your chin look more prominent, which you don't need help with. Yeah. It makes your jawline, pop, and it does. It gives you that sense of authority that helps you in the dating pool.
1: When I was in junior high school, there was always one guy who was, like, I don't know, 15 years old who had a beard. You remember this?
2: Oh, yeah.
1: Well, I was like, what is going on?
2: Yeah. And that guy's in jail now.
1: Oh, jeez.
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6: Wednesday, we have sunny skies with a high near 99, winds around 3 to 11 miles per hour, and into the night, partly cloudy with a low around 65. Thursday, sunny again with a high near 92, with some light winds, and into the night, partly cloudy with a low around 64. Friday, we have a 30% chance of showers, but otherwise mostly sunny with a high near 89. And we have a statewide air quality alert in effect all day Wednesday.

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0: 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Okay, parents and grandparents, just for you. Your baby knows whether you're a hard worker or a slacker. In a recent MIT study that I want to share with you, babies as young as 15 months old, they watched adults wrestle to complete a task before finally succeeding. The babies who saw an adult putting in the time to get something right, they tried harder at new skills themselves. So just because your baby may not be speaking yet, they're still watching. They're still learning from you. And your hard work can make your baby a hard worker, too. There you go.
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Let's start you off with a conversation starter here on the John Tesh Radio Program as we continue with Intelligence for Your Life. Why do supermarkets periodically arrange or rearrange their aisles and move products around? That's the question. Turns out it's because it leads to, quote, relocation spending. According to the latest research from NYU that we found for you, when we hunt for relocated items, we're a whopping 57% more likely to make unplanned purchases. So this makes sense. Covering more ground in the store exposes us to more merchandise. We see things we may not

0: 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And that tempts us to buy things we normally would not. So the experts say, you want to protect yourself? 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Or use the supermarket's app, which tells you exactly which aisle has the items you're looking for.
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0: 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Bikes and all vehicles welcome. 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
2: On July 15th, 1776, the American colonies were in the midst of transitioning from a state of rebellion to a formal war for independence. With the news of the Declaration of Independence spreading rapidly, the Convention of New York passed a resolution unanimously agreeing with the Continental Congress that the United Colonies should be free and independent states. The Continental Congress in Philadelphia focused on military preparations for the imminent arrival of the British fleet and army in New York, which included appointing a chief physician and organizing defenses.
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2: Wednesday, we have sunny skies with a high near 99, winds around 3 to 11 miles per hour, and into the night, partly cloudy with a low around 65. Thursday, sunny again with a high near 92, with some light winds, and into the night, partly cloudy with a low around 64. Friday, we have a 30% chance of showers, but otherwise mostly sunny with a high near 89. And we have a statewide air quality alert in effect all day Wednesday.

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4: Today, sun and clouds mixed, high at 95. Tonight, a few passing clouds, low of 62. 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

104.3 Central Michigan's best variety. Coming up in a few minutes, we're going to take a look at the Veteran Suicide Awareness Ride, which happens to be in August. And it's at the beginning of August. We'd love for you to join us. Got all the details just for you coming up in about, less than 10 minutes. Keep it here on the new My 104.3. Here's Joe Jackson.

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8: Wednesday, we have sunny skies with a high near 99, winds around 3 to 11 miles per hour, and into the night, partly cloudy with a low around 65. Thursday, sunny again with a high near 92, with some light winds, and into the night, partly cloudy with a low around 64. Friday, we have a 30% chance of showers, but otherwise mostly sunny with a high near 89. And we have a statewide air quality alert in effect all day Wednesday.

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All summer long, we are celebrating America's 250th birthday with a look at this very day in history 250 years ago. Another episode is coming up next after Jesus Jones.

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2: On July 15th, 1776, the American colonies were in the midst of transitioning from a state of rebellion to a formal war for independence. With the news of the Declaration of Independence spreading rapidly, the Convention of New York passed a resolution unanimously agreeing with the Continental Congress that the United Colonies should be free and independent states. The Continental Congress in Philadelphia focused on military preparations for the imminent arrival of the British fleet and army in New York, which included appointing a chief physician and organizing defenses.
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Wednesday, we have sunny skies with a high near 99, winds around 3 to 11 miles per hour, and into the night, partly cloudy with a low around 65. Thursday, sunny again with a high near 92, with some light winds, and into the night, partly cloudy with a low around 64. Friday, we have a 30% chance of showers, but otherwise mostly sunny with a high near 89. And we have a statewide air quality alert in effect all day Wednesday.

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3: Wednesday, we have sunny skies with a high near 99, winds around 3 to 11 miles per hour, and into the night, partly cloudy with a low around 65. Thursday, sunny again with a high near 92, with some light winds, and into the night, partly cloudy with a low around 64. Friday, we have a 30% chance of showers, but otherwise mostly sunny with a high near 89. And we have a statewide air quality alert in effect all day Wednesday.

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2: On July 15th, 1776, the American colonies were in the midst of transitioning from a state of rebellion to a formal war for independence. With the news of the Declaration of Independence spreading rapidly, the Convention of New York passed a resolution unanimously agreeing with the Continental Congress that the United Colonies should be free and independent states. The Continental Congress in Philadelphia focused on military preparations for the imminent arrival of the British fleet and army in New York, which included appointing a chief physician and organizing defenses.
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Scorpions on the new My 104.3, Central Michigan's best variety. Well, the Washington Post says that Taco Bell is being investigated over its potential role in the cyclosporiasis. I hope I'm saying that correctly. I literally had to Google how that was pronounced before I started talking about it on here. But the cyclosporiasis outbreak that has sickened thousands across the country. Several victims have claimed that they ate at Taco Bell before falling ill, and the chain has now since removed certain items from its menu, including lettuce, cilantro, onion, pico de gallo, and guacamole. Well, I did have some Taco Bell a couple days ago, me and my boyfriend. So if you notice I am not doing my show for about a day or two, you will know why. I don't know how soon you get sick from the parasite after you consume something that's been contaminated. I mean, I will say I did have a little bit, I was in a little bit of pain yesterday. But it passed because, like, I thought to myself, oh, shoot, this is it. I got the parasite. I don't know how long this is going to take me out, but we're all good here. We're all good. And my boyfriend's fine, too. He hasn't experienced anything that he hasn't told me of. But I am personally not worried about the cyclosporiasis outbreak. I mean, it is going to give you explosive diarrhea for some people, which I will admit, explosive diarrhea is something I would never thought I'd ever say on the radio ever, but here we are. It's going to take you out for a few days, maybe a month with some people I've heard, but it's not going to kill you. It's not going to kill you. So I'm personally not worried, even though currently Michigan is the leading state of this parasite outbreak. We have about 1,000 reported cases, which I've heard some people say that these

0: because there are some that are unreported. So, yeah, be careful what you're eating out there. Though I'm pretty sure, I can't remember, was there lettuce in my potato taco that I had from Taco Bell a couple days ago? It was, I had that in a cheesy bean and rice burrito. But, yeah, like I said, if you notice I'm not doing my show for quite some time, you will know why. But nothing will stop me from eating Taco Bell. Literally nothing. Like, I have heard some things about how the food is made there. That still has not stopped me because I am disgusting. George Michael, up next.
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0: Wednesday, we have sunny skies with a high near 99, winds around 3 to 11 miles per hour, and into the night, partly cloudy with a low around 65. Thursday, sunny again with a high near 92, with some light winds, and into the night, partly cloudy with a low around 64. Friday, we have a 30% chance of showers, but otherwise mostly sunny with a high near 89. And we have a statewide air quality alert in effect all day Wednesday.

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